0: there, and hello. You got Nikki Lee hanging out with you on National Call Your Doctor Day. You feeling a little off today? Something's just not right? Today might be the day to call your doctor and figure out what's going on with you. I try to stay up on my health as much as I can because for some reason, I think I have a weaker immune system than most. It's just so bizarre. It really, really is. But it all started, though, when I was 14 years old and my mom and my actual doctor thought I was faking a stomach ache just to not go to school. And it turned out I had a tumor in my stomach. That's right. It was the size of a large grapefruit when they took it out. That's a pretty decent sized tumor. At 14 years old, it was visibly showing through my belly. People thought I was pregnant. It was a tumor. It's National Call Your Doctor Day.
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0: it's Nikki Lee, and taking a look at some birthdays going on today that I think are worth a mention. Natalie Portman is 45 today. Johnny Depp, 63. Michael J. Fox is 65. And Donald Duck is 92. If it's your birthday, happy birthday to you.
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1: Tonight, expect scattered showers and thunderstorms with temperatures dipping to 64 and rising to 69 overnight. Tomorrow, anticipate intermittent showers and thunderstorms with a high near 90 and gusts up to 30 miles per hour. Rainfall could reach 3/4 of an inch. Tomorrow night, more showers and thunderstorms are likely with a low around 67 and gusts up to 25 miles per hour. Rainfall could be between 1 and 2 inches. Thursday, showers continue with a high near 86. Friday, expect sunny skies and a high near 80.

0: turns out laughter really might be the best medicine. I'm Nikki Lee, and a new study showed that laughter plays a major role in helping children learn, connect, and grow. Researchers found that when children laugh, their brains are hard at work building skills that support creativity, memory, and emotional well-being. And they found that laughter lowers stress hormones like cortisol while boosting feel-good chemicals like dopamine, serotonin, and endorphins. It also increases oxytocin, which helps strengthen the bond between parents and their kids. So joyful play is especially important because it helps kids feel safe and happy. And in contrast, prolonged stress can do the exact opposite. So the takeaway is more laughter and more play are good for the soul. And it doesn't hurt to add a little music in there too.
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0: It's Nikki Lee hanging out with you. And, yep, I know we're not into summer yet, but I busted out the air conditioner. I was a little too hot for my own comfort, so I had my husband pull it out of the garage, get it all set up, and I slept nicely last night compared to the couple nights before that. But I have a cooling blanket that I now use, which is amazing. I may have talked about it a little bit. If you sleep hot at night and you're like, oh, I want my blanket, but I'm too hot, look into a cooling blanket. No joke. It's almost like having an AC on top of you. It's really cool. It's a weighted blanket too, but it doesn't like keep me too hot. It's perfect. It's like 30 something degrees to the touch. It's amazing. But yeah, I busted out the air conditioning.
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3: Tonight, expect scattered showers and thunderstorms with temperatures dipping to 64 and rising to 69 overnight. Tomorrow, anticipate intermittent showers and thunderstorms with a high near 90 and gusts up to 30 miles per hour. Rainfall could reach 3/4 of an inch. Tomorrow night, more showers and thunderstorms are likely with a low around 67 and gusts up to 25 miles per hour. Rainfall could be between 1 and 2 inches. Thursday, showers continue with a high near 86. Friday, expect sunny skies and a high near 80.

0: Nikki Lee, and June is just kind of a month for weddings, unless you're Taylor Swift, of course. Well, everyone has heard the traditional wedding line, if anyone objects, speak now or forever hold your peace. But has anyone actually done it? I mean, except in movies? So there's a thread online where people are talking about the times when they witnessed a real objection. And one is where somebody's aunt stood up and said they didn't want to continue the family with a man like him. Well, the bride ran off crying. They did end up getting married at a private ceremony later and are still together. Another person said a lightning bolt stopped the wedding right at the moment that it was important, but they did start again later. Someone else said just after the vicar asked the question, the baby yelled, yeah, it was perfect comedic timing. Everyone still laughs about it. So, yeah, do you think anybody's going to object at Taylor Swift's wedding? When I got married, the vicar or the priest or the ordained minister, whatever you want to call him, I think he was just ordained. He never asked that question, which is great because I don't think anybody would have objected anyway.
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They say the holy water's watered down, and this town's lost its faith. Our colors will fade eventually, so if our time is running out, day after day, we'll make the mundane a masterpiece. Oh my, my, oh my, my love, I take one look at you, you're taking me out.

Production has begun for the sequel for Romy and Michelle's high school reunion. I'm Nikki Lee, and I literally just watched that movie this weekend. I love it. So the 20th Century Studio shared a photo of Mira Sorvino and Lisa Kudrow sitting in director's chairs with the words Romy and Michelle 2 displayed on their backs. The reunion you've been waiting for, the Romy and Michelle sequel, is now in production. I'm loving this. News about the sequel for the beloved 1997 film was announced in January last year, with Sorvino and Kudrow reprising their roles as Romy White and Michelle Weinberger, respectively. Along with Sorvino and Kudrow, Robin Schiff, who originally penned the screenplay for the film nearly 30 years ago, is returning as the screenwriter. Romy and Michelle's high school reunion followed two best friends, Romy and Michelle, of course, who decided to create fake careers to impress former classmates at their 10-year high school reunion. And it didn't turn out so well. It was such a good movie, though. Details about the film and its plot are still being kept under wraps. And all I have to say is, have a Romy and Michelle day.

0: Rotten to the Core and back for more. I'm Nikki Lee, and Disney has released the trailer and release date for the upcoming film Descendants: Wicked Wonderland. The latest installment in the Descendants franchise is set to premiere to Disney Channel on July 16th. It will stream on Disney Plus the next day. The film will feature Awkwafina as part of its ensemble, with her taking on the role of Chessie the cat. So, very cool. Descendants, coming back.
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11: Tonight, expect a low around 67 with possible showers and thunderstorms after 3 a.m. Tomorrow, temperatures will rise to a high near 90 with potential showers and thunderstorms throughout the day. South winds may gust up to 30 miles per hour. Rainfall could reach 3/4 of an inch. Wednesday night, anticipate more showers, thunderstorms, and a low around 67. Rainfall may total between 1 and 2 inches. Thursday, expect a high near 86 with possible morning rain showers and afternoon thunderstorms. By Friday, we'll see sunny skies and a high near 79.

0: Ariana Grande has scored another number one debut. I'm Nikki Lee, and Hate That I Made You Love Me, the first single from her upcoming album, Petal, blooms in the top spot on the Billboard Hot 100. It's her 10th number one hit and her 8th to enter the chart at that position. She and Taylor Swift are now tied for the most number one debut singles among female artists. In addition, Ariana is now the only artist in history ever to have the first single release from each one of her albums debut on the top 10. Prior to Hate That I Made You Love Me, she hit the top 10 with the following singles: Eternal Sunshines, Yes And, Positions, Positions, Thank You Next, Thank You Next, and Sweetener's No Tears Left to Cry, also Dangerous Woman, Problem featuring Iggy Azalea, and The Way featuring Mac Miller. Ariana kicked off her Eternal Sunshine tour, and it's going strong. She wrote on her Instagram afterwards saying, "It feels impossible to find the words at this time. So for now, just thank you from the bottom of my heart. I love you all more than words can ever possibly say, and I missed you. Thank you."
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0: All right, it is time to spill the tea on what is going on in Hollywood and beyond. I'm Nikki Lee, and Ariana Grande and her Wicked co-star Ethan Slater have called it quits. They've reportedly been quietly broken up for several months, but are still friends. And a list of famous men who have hooked up with teenagers include Steven Tyler, Joel Madden, and Good Charlotte and Jerry Seinfeld. All right. And a woman tweeted that every single episode of the show House is basically the same. Hugh Laurie lit into her saying, quote, "The point is, or was, variations on a theme. If y'all see it as a hospital, medical, blah, blah, blah, blah, then it wasn't meant for you." And Madonna made a short film to hype her upcoming album Confessions 2. It includes celebrity cameos like Sabrina Carpenter and Julia Garner, plus laser beams coming out of women's... Yeah. And I watched Jennifer Lopez's new office romance movie today, or not today, but the other day. It is called Office Romance, and it just reminded me of basically Made in Manhattan, but with like a different plot in a way, but it was pretty much the same concept. So I'm calling it Made in Manhattan 2.0, but with a weird baby birth.
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5: Tonight, expect a low around 67 with possible showers and thunderstorms after 3 a.m. Tomorrow, temperatures will rise to a high near 90 with potential showers and thunderstorms throughout the day. South winds may gust up to 30 miles per hour. Rainfall could reach 3/4 of an inch. Wednesday night, anticipate more showers, thunderstorms, and a low around 67. Rainfall may total between 1 and 2 inches. Thursday, expect a high near 86 with possible morning rain showers and afternoon thunderstorms. By Friday, we'll see sunny skies and a high near 79.

0: If somebody told you to go to hell, well, you'd be able to. An opportunity just opened up. Hell is for sale. I'm Nikki Lee, and a new real estate listing reports that more than 7 acres in hell is now available, and the asking price is $625,000. So here's the thing. You don't have to worry about it being too hot. The weather isn't even close to, like, Arizona heat. It's more like, you know, Michigan. Yes, Hell, Michigan is a small unincorporated area of the state about 25 miles northwest of Ann Arbor and 60 miles west of Detroit. The 7-acre property is a small tourist attraction business with several structures. The potential buyer will receive Scream's Ice Cream Shop, Hell's Chapel of Love, Damnation University, a post office, a souvenir store, and it's like a roadside attraction, basically, maybe even a ghost town, if that, only geared towards campers and outdoor enthusiasts. So yes, Hell, Michigan is up for sale.
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What's the craziest thing you found when you opened a refrigerator that hadn't been used for, like, forever? Well, I think this lady has you beat. I'm Nikki Lee, and a Southern California woman in her 80s was cleaning out her garage when she discovered 20 sticks of live dynamite inside an old freezer. She had no idea they were there. She called the police, and they took it seriously. The bomb squad showed up and evacuated nearby homes in the neighborhood while they worked to safely remove the explosives. The woman told authorities that the freezer had been there for decades. She assumes that they belong to her husband, but she can't ask him because, you know, he died. He died back in 2014. And the dynamite, they didn't detonate and was taken to a secure location. However, officials say that if all 20 sticks had exploded, the blast could have potentially leveled the area and caused significant damage to the whole neighborhood. It is unclear if the husband worked in a profession where he might use dynamite, but since he's long gone, police say there's no criminal investigation.

0: It's almost here. 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
2: Tonight, expect a low around 67 with possible showers and thunderstorms after 3 a.m. Tomorrow, temperatures will rise to a high near 90 with potential showers and thunderstorms throughout the day. South winds may gust up to 30 miles per hour. Rainfall could reach 3/4 of an inch. Wednesday night, anticipate more showers, thunderstorms, and a low around 67. Rainfall may total between 1 and 2 inches. Thursday, expect a high near 86 with possible morning rain showers and afternoon thunderstorms. By Friday, we'll see sunny skies and a high near 79.

0: Hey, it's Nikki Lee, and it is time for my world famous random fact of the day. So the ancient Romans in Pompeii had near perfect dental health due to a low sugar diet with fruits and vegetables and a local water source rich in fluorine. That's my random fact for the day. Do with it what you will.
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Hey, it's Sarah with you. While all the kids have officially had their first couple of days of summer, is anybody bored yet? You know, on those days where before, like, your organized summer activities get started, I think it can be hard to figure out what to do unless you're, like, one of those people who is good at keeping your time occupied. I think my kids had a good first couple of days of summer. Nobody said that they were bored. I'm sure they got a little bit too much technology under their belt. We had a rainy day and a super muggy day, so there was a little bit of outside time, but not too much. You know, just hoping for one of those nice summer days to get outside, do some swimming, some slip and slide, and all that fun stuff. And the organized summer activities start at the end of this week, so not too much downtime early on this summer.

0: Hey, it's Sarah with you. A grocery receipt from 2006 is going viral after someone posted it online, and it's giving everyone a painful reminder of how much prices have jumped in 20 years. The receipt shows everyday items like bread, eggs, and produce ringing up for just a fraction of what we pay now. The shopper spent a little over $100 back then, and today the same cart would cost more than double, according to an ABC report. The receipt was discovered by a woman going through her mother's old belongings and documents a grocery haul of 79 items for a total of $161.87, a figure that would be nearly impossible to replicate today. The post has sparked a wave of nostalgia and frustration as people compare their current grocery bills to what they paid in the mid-2000s. It's one more snapshot of how dramatically food prices have climbed, even for the basics.
1: Tonight, expect a low around 67 with possible showers and thunderstorms after 3 a.m. Tomorrow, temperatures will rise to a high near 90 with potential showers and thunderstorms throughout the day. South winds may gust up to 30 miles per hour. Rainfall could reach 3/4 of an inch. Wednesday night, anticipate more showers, thunderstorms, and a low around 67. Rainfall may total between 1 and 2 inches. Thursday, expect a high near 86 with possible morning rain showers and afternoon thunderstorms. By Friday, we'll see sunny skies and a high near 79.

Hey, it's Sarah with you. I love nature and I especially love cats. A family in Oklahoma took in a stray cat that later gave birth to 5 kittens. But when they came back later, there were 6, or so they thought. When they looked a little closer, they realized the 6th kitten was actually a bunny. The mother cat was caring for a bunny alongside her own litter. She was even nursing and protecting it like one of her own. The family says that all the animals are healthy and growing under her care. Oh my gosh. And there's even an adorable little video of the mother cat caring for her kittens and her bunny.

Culture. Hey, it's Sarah. Do you ever catch yourself holding your breath while reading an email? It's called email apnea. And whether you know it or not, it could be adding stress to your day. Mental health experts say a lot of people unconsciously stop breathing or take very shallow breaths while reading emails. It can even happen while texting or scrolling too. It usually happens when we're concentrating or feeling pressure to respond. And this causes our bodies to interpret an incoming email almost like a threat, which makes us tense up and hold our breath without realizing it. The problem is that shallow breathing can keep the body in fight or flight mode, which raises our heart rate and increases stress and anxiety. This can lead to headaches, muscle tension, jaw clenching, and fatigue. But there's something you can do to fight it off before opening that next email. Take a slow breath out and relax your shoulders. Pay attention to your breathing, and that can make a big difference. I kind of got a headache right now. Oh, was I doing it? I think it's because I had my hair up. That is the biggest culprit for a headache for me.

0: Hi, it's Sarah with you. Everything is definitely more expensive these days. So expensive that stuff that used to feel totally normal now feels like a splurge. People say that vet care is out of control and pet insurance barely makes a dent. Personally, I've always felt that vet care was out of control, but even more so now. Red meat has gotten so pricey that folks are cutting back on protein altogether and don't even try getting anything fixed around the house. Home maintenance costs are through the roof. Other things that now feel like luxuries, cable TV. Do people still have that? Movie tickets, sneakers, babysitters, and of course concert tickets. Someone said that they once saw Bob Dylan for $6.50. I'm thinking that was a couple years ago. Even the dentist feels like a high-end purchase. And housing, one person said their parents bought a home in 1955 for $16,000, and that same house just sold for $1.7 million. No wonder everything feels like a luxury item now.
1: Tonight, expect a low around 67 with possible showers and thunderstorms after 3 a.m. Tomorrow, temperatures will rise to a high near 90 with potential showers and thunderstorms throughout the day. South winds may gust up to 30 miles per hour. Rainfall could reach 3/4 of an inch. Wednesday night, anticipate more showers, thunderstorms, and a low around 67. Rainfall may total between 1 and 2 inches. Thursday, expect a high near 86 with possible morning rain showers and afternoon thunderstorms. By Friday, we'll see sunny skies and a high near 79.

Hey, it's Sarah. Have you listened to Taylor Swift's new song for the Toy Story 5 soundtrack called I Knew It, I Knew You? It came out on Friday and it's categorized as country, but honestly, it's pretty debatable. Of course, in Taylor's fashion, she broke multiple streaming records. On Spotify, it became the most streamed country song in a single day by a female artist. 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On Apple Music, it set an all-time record for the biggest soundtrack single by first day streams and the biggest country single of 2026 so far. You can see the video I Knew It, I Knew You on YouTube. It features scenes of Jesse and Buzz and Woody, plus a look at Jesse's original owner. That part always gets me in Toy Story 2. It's so sweet.

Hey, it's Sarah with you. Do you leave your kids a summer chore list for when you're at work? I do, but I left it verbally today. And guess what? They had it done when I came home. They did the vacuuming and the dishwasher, started it and emptied it. So it was a pretty mild chore list today. And we'll see how they do the next chore list. But I was pretty impressed for the first day that they were home alone with the chore list.

0: Hey, it's Sarah with you. Turns out laughter really might be the best medicine. A new study showed that laughter plays a major role in helping children learn, connect, and grow. Researchers found that when children laugh, their brains are hard at work, building skills that support creativity, memory, and emotional well-being. And they found that laughter lowers stress hormones like cortisol while boosting feel-good chemicals like dopamine, serotonin, and endorphins. It also releases oxytocin, which helps strengthen the bond between parents and their kids. Joyful play is especially important because it helps kids feel safe and happy. And in contrast, prolonged stress can do the opposite. So the takeaway is simple. More laughter and more play are good for the soul. Something to remember this summer.
1: Tonight, expect a low around 67 with possible showers and thunderstorms after 3 a.m. Tomorrow, temperatures will rise to a high near 90 with potential showers and thunderstorms throughout the day. South winds may gust up to 30 miles per hour. Rainfall could reach 3/4 of an inch. Wednesday night, anticipate more showers, thunderstorms, and a low around 67. Rainfall may total between 1 and 2 inches. Thursday, expect a high near 86 with possible morning rain showers and afternoon thunderstorms. By Friday, we'll see sunny skies and a high near 79.

What's the craziest thing you ever found in a fridge that you haven't opened in forever? Whatever it is, this woman in Southern California has you beat. She's in her 80s cleaning out her garage. She opens an old freezer and finds 20 sticks of live dynamite inside. She had no idea they were there. Total Looney Tunes moment. She called the police and the bomb squad evacuated nearby homes while they removed the explosives. The freezer had been sitting there for decades, and she thinks the dynamite belonged to her late husband who passed away in 2014. Officials say if all 20 sticks had gone off, the blast could have leveled the area and caused major damage to the whole neighborhood. Since her husband is long gone, there's no criminal investigation. Just one very relieved community. How scary that could have gone so wrong.

your cigarette break. It's like 10,000 spoons when all you need is a knife. It's meeting the man of my dreams and then meeting his beautiful wife. And isn't it ironic? Don't you think?

Hi, it's Sarah with you. Well, what's one to do with kids on a rainy summer day? There are only so many activities that don't cost money and only so many that do that you can do, you know, too close together. Last Friday when it was raining, I took my kids to the movies, and as we all know, that can be a pretty costly endeavor. Between the ticket price and the snacks, I easily spent like around $60, which you can't be doing that every single day. This Monday, another rainy day, and so it was library again. You know, we have a great library where I live, and so we're really fortunate that they have a great kids area with lots of fun stuff to do. But, you know, you're so limited on a rainy day, and maybe a fast food place that has a play place, but, you know, it would be so great if we had some other indoor, you know, businesses with play areas, but there just isn't a lot of stuff like that, unfortunately, unless you live in a bigger city, which I don't. What are your indoor rainy day ideas that don't cost money?

0: Hey, it's Sarah with you. Apple's annual Worldwide Developers Conference was packed with new software. The star of the show was Siri AI, a new app that can answer questions, help with writing, and search your device for photos and information. Developers can start testing it already with a public beta coming later this year. Apple also expanded its Apple Intelligence tools, letting users edit photos with AI, organize Safari tabs, monitor websites, and automatically fix weak passwords. New parental controls will give caregivers stricter oversight of kids' devices, including blocking apps and stepping in when inappropriate content is shared. And all new operating systems arriving this fall promise big speed boosts, apps launching 30% faster and photos loading 70% faster and AirDrop up to 80% faster. So lots of upgrades there. And I'm still just hanging out with the iPhone 11.
1: Tonight, expect a low around 67 with possible showers and thunderstorms after 3 a.m. Tomorrow, temperatures will rise to a high near 90 with potential showers and thunderstorms throughout the day. South winds may gust up to 30 miles per hour. Rainfall could reach 3/4 of an inch. Wednesday night, anticipate more showers, thunderstorms, and a low around 67. Rainfall may total between 1 and 2 inches. Thursday, expect a high near 86 with possible morning rain showers and afternoon thunderstorms. By Friday, we'll see sunny skies and a high near 79.

Hey, it's Sarah with you. For the first time in more than 20 years, the FDA has approved a brand new sunscreen ingredient, and dermatologists are thrilled. It's called Bermotrezine. How do you say this, people? Bermotrezinol? It's a UV filter that's already been used safely in Europe for decades. Human and Health Services Secretary Robert F. Kennedy says the move will boost competition and consumer confidence in U.S. sunscreens. Bermotrezinol is a more stable UVA and UVB filter, meaning it doesn't break down as quickly in the sun. Dermatologists also note it's less easily absorbed into the bloodstream than some of the existing chemical filters. The FDA says it's generally recognized as safe and effective for adults and kids 6 months and older. Advocacy groups like the Environmental Working Group have pushed for this approval for years, calling it a major win for better sun protection in the U.S., something we definitely need. We don't want the sunspots. Don't do it, kids. It's not cool.

Hey, it's Sarah. I just heard about this the other day. Serena Williams is returning to professional tennis. The 23-time Grand Slam singles champion is competing at the HSBC Championships at the Queen's Club in London, marking her first tournament appearance since the 2022 U.S. Open. Williams is entered in the doubles draw at the WTA 500 grass court event, one of the highlights of the summer season and one of the sport's most historic tournaments. Fans in the U.S. can watch Williams return at the HSBC Championships on the Tennis Channel with live coverage of the tournament available throughout this week. And she said one of the reasons she's returning is so that her daughters can see her play. And right now she's only planning to do doubles, but return to singles could happen in the future.

Hey, it's Sarah with you. Cheers to and with history. In honor of America's upcoming 250th birthday, a New York brewery teamed up with the New York Public Library to brew beers inspired by a recipe from none other than George Washington. The founding father wrote down the recipe for a small beer, quote unquote. Small refers to its low alcohol content. In his military journal in 1757 during the Seven Years' War, according to the New York Public Library, the drink was offered to troops as an alternative to water, which at the time was often contaminated. Now, Taylor Beer Company is reviving the 269-year-old recipe with an amber ale called Washington's Beer, as well as another slightly modernized version of the drink called Liberty Lager. Their goal was to brew an approachable beer that nods to George Washington's original recipe with subtle maltiness and a hint of hops. That's what they are saying. Kind of neat. A little historical twist to the beer-making process for America's 250th.

0: fair with you. Researchers in Boca Raton are celebrating a record-breaking season for endangered leatherback sea turtles. Scientists from the Gumbo Limbo Nature Center and Florida Atlantic University have documented 42 leatherback nests along local beaches and more than double the usual annual average and the highest number ever recorded in the area. They say Palm Beach County is one of the most important nesting hotspots in the continental U.S., likely thanks to its proximity to the Gulf Stream. It's too early to know if this means a long-term recovery, but the first hatchlings are already emerging, and many nests were laid early in cooler temperatures, which could boost success rates. Leatherbacks are still endangered and face threats from fishing gear, boat strikes, plastic pollution, and changing ocean conditions. Visitors can learn more at the Gumbo Limbo Nature Center, where admission is free and donations support conservation. So if you're ever in that area, could be a pretty cool place to visit. Researchers will keep monitoring nests all summer as they work to understand what's behind this remarkable season. Pretty neat.
1: Tonight, expect a low around 67 with possible showers and thunderstorms after 3 a.m. Tomorrow, temperatures will rise to a high near 90, with potential showers and thunderstorms throughout the day. South winds may gust up to 30 miles per hour. Rainfall could reach 3/4 of an inch. Wednesday night, anticipate more showers, thunderstorms, and a low around 67. Rainfall may total between 1 and 2 inches. Thursday, expect a high near 86 with possible morning rain showers and afternoon thunderstorms. By Friday, we'll see sunny skies and a high near 79.

Hey, it's Sarah with you. Police in Philadelphia are investigating a massive bourbon heist, nearly $500,000 worth, stolen broad daylight. According to Yahoo News, a truck driver picked up 10,800 cases of bourbon from a North Philadelphia warehouse headed for New Jersey, but the shipment never arrived. The company's COO says an organized group of criminals tricked warehouse staff into loading the truck, even providing what appeared to have been a fake ID. Security footage mostly shows workers filling the truck, and investigators believe the thieves had inside knowledge of the high-value shipment. The company is working with authorities to track down the missing bourbon. They say the theft has been an emotional roller coaster and one of the largest bourbon thefts seen this year. I had no idea there were so many organized bourbon thefts that it was the largest one this year only.

0: Reed and Chelsea, along with you. All right, so our daughter, who's two, trying to figure out the concept of please. But she loves please so much that she will use it at all times, even if it's the wrong time. For example, she will say, Daddy, will you open up this granola bar for me? I say, sure. And then before she hands me the granola bar, she'll say, say please. And say it how she says it again.
1: Say peace.
0: Darling, I'm opening up for you. Daddy, say peace.
1: I said, and thank you.
0: May I please do it? She goes, yes. Say thank you. And I'm like, I'm asking you for...
1: It's so cute.
0: But it is so adorable. And...
1: And sometimes she says it like, say peace.
0: Oh, she's...
1: She has an attitude that's
0: she
1: like...
0: She's got an attitude.
1: Oh, my gosh.
0: The other morning she wakes up, she's in this great mood. And Grant goes, wow, she's in a great mood. And you said, don't question it.
1: Don't say anything.
0: He's like, she wants to give me another hug. I would take it when you can, bud. Because other mornings it's like, woof.
1: Who does that remind you of, Reed?
0: It's just like our mama.

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1: 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She's in room 5.
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0: Hey, it's Reed and Chelsea. Reed, let's turn serious for a second because we are headed to wedding season. And there was this bride that did a traditional thing. I've never really heard of this as a traditional thing, although I've seen it on TV, where brides at the end of the reception, they jump into the pool or whatever. It's kind of a celebration thing. Have you ever seen that?
1: No, is that a certain culture that does it? I have not heard of that.
0: Oh, you have never
1: seen
0: this.
1: In their wedding dress?
0: Yes.
1: Mm-hmm. Does everybody have pools at their wedding receptions?
0: We didn't, so I don't really know.
1: I mean, that's risky business.
0: Okay.
1: Having a pool around.
0: That's what she
1: said.
0: Oh,
1: no. Did she fall in?
0: No.
1: Or is this just a warning?
0: No. It's like, this is risky business. There is a possibility of drowning because you're going in.
1: Oh, you are getting serious with this.
0: With that, such a heavy dress. And things happen so quickly in the pool, and it's so heavy, you can't get up. So she did it at her reception, and she said, you know, it's going to be fine. My husband's going to be jumping in next to me. People are going to be around. Nothing will happen. And she said she quickly realized in the water she was struggling. She is fine now, but she said anybody thinking about doing this at the end of their reception or part of their wedding or whatever it may be, don't do it. It's so risky. It's so scary. You underestimate how that formal wear takes you down. That's why we wear a light swimsuit. It's made of a certain material. Even if you're jumping in with a tux and you got like a big suit jacket thing. So I just wanted to share that, Reed.
1: Well, also alcohol.
0: Yep. There you,
1: you know,
0: go.
1: You're not maybe at your peak performance, physically or mentally at that point too. So no, that's a real, I would not have thought of that. Now, was there something in the Pirates of the Caribbean when I was a kid where,
0: I don't know, Rian. I didn't watch any of those movies.
1: Gosh, I didn't know you were going serious.
0: I said this at the beginning.
1: Well, I thought
0: I
1: you were just going
0: to
1: say,
0: this is about to get serious.
1: Yeah. No,
0: I'm just
1: interesting.
0: Passing on the warning that this bride did because I thought, I've seen it.
1: Yeah.
0: I've seen it in movies. I've seen it on shows.
1: I haven't.
0: Okay.
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7: Afternoon showers and thunderstorms likely today. Some could be severe. Highs in the mid-80s. South winds 5 to 15, gusting to 30. Tonight, showers and thunderstorms likely. Some could be severe. 67. Tomorrow, afternoon showers and thunderstorms. 85. Tomorrow night, showers and thunderstorms. 56. Saturday, sunny. 79. Sunday, sunny. 83.

Hey, it's Reed and Chelsea. Reed, I want to get your opinion on this because I see both sides. But according to a new survey, this is the article is from Fox News. 75% of Americans say that restaurants should offer some sort of adults-only

0: dining experience.
1: Kind of like a no smoking section back in the day.
0: Like kind of a different area within the restaurant of no kids. And I'm thinking that's interesting. Reed might be in favor.
1: If it's doable, some restaurants obviously don't have the space.
0: Mm-hmm.
1: I have to tell you that if there was a... This is great for kids with parents with kids, though,
0: what's,
1: too, because...
0: What's a kid? 18 and under?
1: No. That's a good... Okay.
0: 12 and under?
1: I would say... you remember we went to that supper club up north, and there was like that, those two girls. They had to be like 13 or 14. They fought just terribly.
0: Yes.
1: There's something about 15 and up that I like.
0: 16.
1: 16 and up?
0: Mm-hmm.
1: Now you could, you know, people could lie about, you know, this is my 17-year-old.
0: Right, right.
1: She's 13. But I would say that when you and I go out to eat, I would rather not sit next to kids because I eat next to kids for dinner every night. And while I love them, it's a different experience when you're not. On the flip side, when we take our kids out, there are times where I'm like, I'm self-conscious because our kids are feral sometimes. And, you know, it's like, oh, your kids are so shy. Not our kids. Like sometimes I'm like, could you be more shy? Like when we went out to eat with Grant last week and he's just, I turn over and he's sitting in the booth with his feet up, laying on the, and I'm like, son. And then Brielle just stands up every, and Grant reached over and said hi to the people behind us in the other booth. And Chelsea was mortified and he said, just kidding, they're gone. And it's like, why would you do that? Like, he's at the point where he's just messing with us. He's just messing with us. So if we go to a place where it's like, this is kids only with parents, I would actually feel less like, yep, we're all in this together. There are times where I'm just next to these couples. I'm like, Grant, you see those people? They're trying to have a nice meal.
0: But you know what?
1: You yelling.
0: If I sit next to, I'm not as sensitive as Reed.
1: You're right. I've always been sensitive.
0: If we're next to like a couple that are 75, I hope, Reed, when you and I are 75 and we're sitting and having dinner, that's if I keep you around. I hope that that would bring you joy and be like, wow, that takes me back.
1: No, I think it would. I'm talking about the couple that is also there. They don't have their kids and they're like, oh, great. You get the side eyes, you know, and I normally don't pay attention to it, but I do. It's just like, you know,
0: usually,
1: you're paying good money for this experience. It's not just the food. It's like, yeah, I don't want Brielle and Grant, you know, throwing straw wrappers at each other. Like, I just don't.
0: Usually when we go to a restaurant, Reed does, we seek out the corner of the restaurant,
1: yes.
0: Not in the middle of everybody because, you know, we don't want to disrupt.
1: Yeah, we got a great corner booth. That was what was great was there was only one person Grant could mess with and they were gone by the time he. But he did that just to get you, Chelsea.
0: It took us double the amount of time to eat to those people.
1: Oh, yeah. No, yeah, it's unbelievable.
0: It's fun.

0: Carhartt's helping you keep more of your hard-earned dollars in your pocket with 25% off classic cotton K87 pocket t-shirts. And with Father's Day around the corner, these tees are a can't-miss gift for Carhartt dads.
1: Come on into Tyson's, more for you. Come on into Tyson's, more for you.
2: Here are your headlines. A Dodge County man has been found guilty of killing his estranged wife. 44-year-old Zachariah Raich of Kleiman was convicted of first-degree intentional homicide with a domestic abuse enhancer and hiding a corpse following a 7-day jury trial. Prosecutors presented evidence including cell phone records, surveillance video, and purchases allegedly made using the victim's credit cards. The principal of Madison Elementary School in Janesville has been placed on paid administrative leave. District officials say the leave involving Principal Stephanie Filter is tied to a personal matter and declined further comment. The announcement comes as the school year ends and as Washington Elementary remains closed due to flood-related damage. In Madison, 39-year-old Sepurgeon Temple has been charged with attempted first-degree intentional homicide following a shooting on the city's east side Sunday. Investigators say an argument between Temple and a 54-year-old man preceded the gunfire. A preliminary hearing is scheduled for June 16th. In Beloit, police are investigating after gunshots were fired following a crash involving a motorist and a pedestrian Monday night. No injuries were reported, and the investigation continues. And lastly, Verona residents are being invited to review and comment on the city's draft comprehensive plan. A public hearing is scheduled for July 6th, with public feedback being accepted through July 15th as officials map out future growth and development. And those are your headlines for Wednesday, June 10th.

0: Reed and Chelsea with you. All right, we're a few days late on this, but I posted about it on social media on Sunday. It was 6-7 day.
1: Oh, yes.
0: And I was really delighted, Chelsea. I saw at least one person who said, I brought this up with my kids, and they said, Mom, that's so last year. And I was like, yes, I like this.
1: We did not get that feedback.
0: Now, our son, who is 5, I've asked him, has that not run its course yet? And he's like, kids are still saying it. Mm-hmm. They're still doing the whole whatever that is. I was with a Gen Zer, 17, at a broadcast a month ago. And I inadvertently said something. You don't even realize how many times you say something like 6-7 until.
1: Really?
0: And he went 6-7. And I was like, really? He's like, yeah. And I was like, that's not done? No. So I was happy to see for some kids, they are
1: it's
0: moving
1: passed.
0: On.
1: All right.
0: And I do think that someday we're going to tell these kids, like, this was a big deal to you. And why? And they'll say, I don't know.
1: We don't know.
0: No.

0: She's Chelsea. I'm Reed. Grilled some burgers, some smash burgers.
1: Oh, that's a new craze, Reed.
0: Oh, man. The smash burger is a burger smash. It's thin. So you get that.
1: Delicious.
0: I mean, it really.
1: Crispy.
0: Oh, phenomenal. One of our favorite fast food restaurants does the smash burger. You've all eaten there, and it is so good. But they're thin.
1: Which I think is good.
0: Yeah, you can double up on a burger.
1: Don't
0: that's
1: want
0: what
1: a
0: I
1: big
0: do.
1: Burger.
0: But first time it's ever happened to me, and they were greasy, which is great. But the flames were flying. You know, it's just like
1: I thought we had an issue.
0: Like Chelsea went over. She's like, "Are you good?" I'm like, "We're great." You know, and I get that flame kissed burger. But I went to turn one right through the grill grate.
1: Concerning, Brad.
0: Went right through the grill grate and into the thing, and I was like,
1: "That's a shame."
0: And at first, you're like, "Let me try to save," and you just realize I can't save it. There's nothing I can do. It's also
1: we
0: gross
1: made enough,
0: at that point.
1: Though.
0: Yeah, we had plenty. But I've never made smash burgers. You can't do that with a thick burger. You can't do that with a steak, with a hot dog. It's not possible. With a brat, certainly.
1: No.
0: But I was like, oh, we're playing a little different on this. This is why some people suggest you do the skillet. You know, if you have that insert for a grill.
1: Oh.
0: Or the griddle. Because you can do a smash burger on there. There's no risk of that.
1: I'm sorry. My allergies are...
0: I feel for you.
1: It's brutal.
0: No,
1: out
0: I really,
1: there, you guys.
0: I do feel for you. Chelsea's literally having to figure out when we have certain things that she needs to not be like this for.
1: I'm not. I can't. Because
0: it takes you 3 days to really recover.
1: Literally told Reed, I can't go outside. Like,
0: no.
1: You're going to have to take one for the team. You're going to have to go outside with the kids. I can't do it.
0: Yeah. No, like, it's like.
1: I'm so messed up. I cannot sleep because my whole sinus system is plugged. It's just something else.
0: No, and like. Mouth breathing.
1: Oh, come
0: and that halitosis the next morning. It's like, you were stuffed up last night, weren't you?
1: Reed.
0: What gave it away?
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13: Get IKEA whenever, wherever, however at IKEA.us. IKEA, dream the possibilities.

0: Hey, it's Reed and Chelsea. Reed, I got this beautiful watermelon. Now, how do you pick a watermelon? That is a whole thing.
1: You tap it, right? You knock on it. It should sound hollow.
0: You also make sure, I believe, it should be really green, quite green. And then on the belly, it should be yellow.
1: I've heard that, actually. Okay. Yeah. It should start to be fading.
0: Yep, fading.
1: So it's ripe.
0: So I got this, what I thought was a wonderful watermelon. And I said, Reed, would you cut it? Reed does not eat watermelon, which is a whole thing.
1: I've tried.
0: So Reed was nice and he cut it for me. And he did it like a chef, which he cut the whole rind off. And then you just had like the circular red watermelon. It was bizarre. I've never seen it before like that.
1: Well, can I just add, I saw this on like a reel.
0: Oh, here we go.
1: And it was a chef. And he said, if you want to do it this way, to people that want to do this, you got to cut.
0: It's like carving it, literally.
1: But you got to cut the ends off both so you have a flat surface. Just a little bit. You know, it's still rind. You're not cutting into the watermelon.
0: That's important.
1: And then you just shave it around and follow the edge of it. And then you'll get just a huge. And actually, Chelsea, if you wanted to, you could do some pretty sweet drink stuff with that. Where you cut it in half, you can hollow it out and put some adult beverages in there.
0: Yeah,
1: And then freeze it. You'd do some pretty cool things with it. Anyway, I digress. I did this whole thing. It was magnificent.
0: And Reed cut it, and I was just like, oh, it's seeded watermelon. I tried to buy not. So, whoops, I don't know how that happened. And Reed goes, well, I'm just, you know, I'm going to keep cutting it. I said, seeds.
1: No, what I did was I said, well, it's fine. Just spit seeds out.
0: Yeah, no. I said, Reed, the seeds in there are tough. And then I just gave him a look like, please get the seeds out. Because you kind of can, with the knife, you can kind of just like shave them.
1: So I was like, all you do is you just sort of, and I'm like.
0: That's a tedious project. Reed was like, oh my gosh.
1: I don't do tedious well.
0: Did it.
1: I did it.
0: For the love, I guess.
1: And then tell about our daughter.
0: Ate one cube and said, Daddy, there's a seed in here. So.
1: Well, she had like 30 and then had one the next day and was like, Daddy, there's a seed. I was like. It's like when you fillet a fish and one little bone in the bluegill, you know, and it's like, you're fine. But she wanted to let me know that, you know, it was good, not great, I guess.
0: Kind of like me.
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2: Afternoon showers and thunderstorms likely today. Some could be severe. Highs in the mid-80s. South winds 5 to 15, gusting to 30. Tonight, showers and thunderstorms likely. Some could be severe. 67. Tomorrow, afternoon showers and thunderstorms. 85. Tomorrow night, showers and thunderstorms. 56. Saturday, sunny. 79. Sunday, sunny. 83.

0: Kristen May.
1: She's Chelsea. I'm Reed. Chelsea, let's text in if you would, 910-912-6060. Chelsea says that for her, the allergy medication, if she uses one too often, her body will get used to it. It will not be as effective.
2: Yeah.
1: So there's like three of these brands that you'll rotate through. You're currently on one that has worked well, but you're saving it for certain situations.
2: I don't want to take it every day.
1: And also that, you know, if we have like we've got, you know, a big thing coming up next week that you want to be looking, feeling.
2: It's why we didn't get married in June. I kid you not.
1: Yeah. So is this true for other people? I mean, thankfully, I will sneeze a couple times, but I mean, I just do not have allergies. I think I had a stretch, though, when I was probably in my early 20s, where I remember getting kind of messed up with allergies.
2: Yeah, yeah.
1: And then it went away. I didn't have that much as a kid. And then it pretty much went away. But is this true for other people, 910-912-6060, where you can have...
2: Reed doesn't believe me. Apparently.
1: No, it's not that I don't believe you. I just feel bad because you're having to rotate through. Like, you have to think about this.
2: Yeah.
1: And then it takes you 3 days for it to fully clear out of your system. You know, the kids want to be outside. They want to be running around and all that stuff.
2: Looks like I can't be outside.
1: And Chelsea's like, I'm just going to have to go inside, maybe take a warm bath and just sit by myself with a glass of wine. And you're going to have to take one for the team.
2: Housewives. Are you kidding me?
1: It's a tough life.
2: Terrible.
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8: Here are your headlines. A Dodge County man has been found guilty of killing his estranged wife. 44-year-old Zachariah Raish of Clyman was convicted of first-degree intentional homicide with a domestic abuse enhancer and hiding a corpse following a 7-day jury trial. Prosecutors presented evidence including cell phone records, surveillance video, and purchases allegedly made using the victim's credit cards. The principal of Madison Elementary School in Janesville has been placed on paid administrative leave. District officials say the leave involving Principal Stephanie Filter is tied to a personal matter and declined further comment. The announcement comes as the school year ends and as Washington Elementary remains closed due to flood-related damage. In Madison, 39-year-old Sapergion Temple has been charged with attempted first-degree intentional homicide following a shooting on the city's east side Sunday. Investigators say an argument between Temple and a 54-year-old man preceded the gunfire. A preliminary hearing is scheduled for June 16th. In Beloit, police are investigating after gunshots were fired following a crash involving a motorist and a pedestrian Monday night. No injuries were reported, and the investigation continues. And lastly, Verona residents are being invited to review and comment on the city's draft comprehensive plan. A public hearing is scheduled for July 6th, with public feedback being accepted through July 15th as officials map out future growth and development. And those are your headlines for Wednesday, June 10th.

They say the holy water's watered down, and this town's lost its faith. Our colors will fade eventually, so if our time is running out, day after day, we'll make the mundane a masterpiece. Oh my, my, oh my, my love, I take one look at you, you're taking me out.

1073 WSJY, Fort Atkinson, Janesville, Rockford, Madison.

0: She's Chelsea. I'm Reed. All right, so you get these hot days.
1: Holy cow.
0: And if your kids go to daycare, if they have a summer school program started yet, do they get right after it?
1: No, they don't.
0: Okay, it'll be a few weeks.
1: Yeah, a couple weeks probably.
0: But regardless, you get the pool out, little kiddie pool, you put the hose in it, you try to warm it up, maybe you got a water table. Water tables were not a thing when we were kids, right? I mean, I don't recall water tables. No. I actually don't understand the fascination with water tables.
1: Okay.
0: They don't, like if you hooked a hose up and they ran and did stuff, I would get that. But I don't understand why filling up something with water tables is interesting, but we have one from some garage
1: sale.
0: You're
1: not playing with it, Reed.
0: And neither are the kids. They seem as bored with it as I would be. But we have one and we fill it because we must.
1: Okay.
0: But you get the stuff together, you know, and you get it, you warm it up, you make sure it's in the right spot, in the sun, all this stuff.
1: Yeah.
0: And man, if those kids, there are days where they'll play with it for 2 hours. And then there are other days where it's like 10 minutes.
1: Although
0: I'm cold. You're not cold. It's 90 degrees out. You're fine. Well, it's a little windy. Yeah, it's a blowtorch out here.
1: Yeah.
0: Like you don't know what you're going to get. It's all the same water stuff.
1: It's true.
0: You don't know what it is.
1: Reed convinced me to invest.
0: Thank you. Good work.
1: In a slip and slide. And I said, let's do it. So we are going to go get one this weekend.
0: Yeah.
1: Because weekends at home where you turn the hose and the sprinkler on, those are the best.
0: Did you have slip and slide as a kid? I think I went to a friend's house that had them, but I don't think I ever had one.
1: I want to tell you that we created our own out of a tarp.
0: That is your dad. Was it good? Feel a little rough on the skin, wouldn't it?
1: Yeah, like, is a slip and slide blown up?
0: Well, you can have different ones. It's what it really is it'll maybe blow up a little on the sides so the kids don't fall off. And then we'll have little holes that shoot water up. But it is mainly like just plastic.
1: So it's plastic on the hard grass or whatever it might
0: Correct.
1: Be.
0: Yeah. Or hopefully soft grass. But, yeah. And if you really want to get nuts, a little Dawn dish soap on there.
1: Oh, does it make it go faster?
0: And you got to be careful though.
1: But then they're going to get soap in their eyes. Can't do that.
0: Wear some goggles. I can't help these kids with, it's like I tell Grant, I've done a lot here. You got to take it the rest of the way.
1: See how the mom sees issues and I'm like, we can't do that.
0: No, and the dad's just like, they'll figure it out if we let them.

0: Hayes Reed and Chelsea along with you. You know, we touched on this a little bit earlier, Chelsea, and I think it's worth kind of expanding on a little bit. So artificial intelligence is having this just like really negative moment.
1: Yes.
0: Data centers are a big topic in Wisconsin, and some people are passionately against them. Other people are passionately for them, for the jobs. Other people worry about the looks, water consumption, all these different things. Whatever side of it you're on, what's been really talked about that I think is really interesting is that PR, right? Public relations, how important that is. And these firms, like out in Silicon Valley, they're just terrible at it. Like they're just terrible at rolling out things and

0: having the public receive it well and be excited about it and have a PR element to it that is positive. They just, they have really no sense of it. Now, some of these people are so brilliant and the IQ is incredible, but the emotional intelligence, the EQ of it, is maybe not as high. And so they're like, this is what's going to happen. And we all know people like this, right? Like, they're just very cut and dried. Like, yes, it's going to, people are going to lose their jobs. And they say it in such a way that it's so callous.
1: Yeah.
0: That you have a lot of other people that, I mean, they've grown to like hate AI. I was listening to something from the New York Times and it was talking about how in China, people really like AI because AI has been built around helping the individual with things, not changing the world, not
1: taking over jobs,
0: all of that. So the whole push to it has been completely different.
1: And that's interesting.
0: They're using AI in their life, and they're just, the benefits are rather obvious to the people. You know, they don't have to do this as much, they don't have to do that. The individual sees it. Where right now, there's just a lot of people that hear all about AI, and they don't ever use it. Or if they do, it maybe helps them with a recipe, but they're not like, this is not that great. And so it's just a whole different mindset. But yeah, they're just talking about how like the PR rollout of AI as a whole thing has just been pretty awful. Yeah, sometimes you get the smartest people that are putting this stuff out, but they don't ask somebody, hey, you know, like, how should we do this? And then, bam, like, marketing matters.
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0: it's Reed and Chelsea. Reed, I want to talk about this. I don't know if we should give our opinions on it. If we would want to board the ship that had the hantavirus. Am I saying that correctly?
1: Yes.
0: So 34 days after the outbreak, it's going to be set here pretty soon to welcome the next set of guests for the voyage. Now, they've obviously done intensive cleaning.

0: Yeah, that wouldn't be, you know, any ship, vehicle, etc. That's had, you know, that's had that stuff. It's like, did you get all of it? You know,
1: no,
0: are you
1: I
0: sure
1: know.
0: You got all of it?
1: Could you really get it all of it, like out of the air ducts, everything?
0: Yeah. No, I.
1: Not sure.
0: That's interesting. I wouldn't have thought of that.
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6: Afternoon showers and thunderstorms likely today. Some could be severe. Highs in the mid-80s. South winds 5 to 15, gusting to 30. Tonight, showers and thunderstorms likely. Some could be severe, 67. Tomorrow, afternoon showers and thunderstorms, 85. Tomorrow night, showers and thunderstorms, 56. Saturday, sunny, 79. Sunday, sunny, 83.

0: Reed and Chelsea along with you. All right, so our daughter who's two, trying to figure out the concept of please. But she loves please so much that she will use it at all times, even if it's the wrong time. For example, she will say, Daddy, will you open up this granola bar for me? I say, sure. And then before she hands me the granola bar, she'll say,
1: say please.
0: And say it how she says it again.
1: Say peace.
0: Say peace. But darling, I'm opening up for you. Daddy, say peace.
1: Peace.
0: I said,
1: and thank you.
0: May I please do it? She goes, yes. Say thank you. And I'm like, I'm asking you for...
1: It's so cute.
0: But it is so adorable. And...
1: And sometimes she says it like, say peace.
0: Oh, she's...
1: She has an attitude that's
0: she
1: like...
0: She's got an attitude.
1: Oh my gosh.
0: The other morning she wakes up, she's in this great mood. And Grant goes, wow, she's in a great mood. And you said, don't question it.
1: Don't say anything.
0: He's like, she wants to give me another hug. I would take it when you can, bud. Because other mornings it's like, woof.
1: Who does that remind you of, Reed?
0: It's just like our mama.
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3: Here are your headlines. A Dodge County man has been found guilty of killing his estranged wife. 44-year-old Zachariah Raich of Kleiman was convicted of first-degree intentional homicide with a domestic abuse enhancer and hiding a corpse following a 7-day jury trial. Prosecutors presented evidence including cell phone records, surveillance video, and purchases allegedly made using the victim's credit cards. The principal of Madison Elementary School in Janesville has been placed on paid administrative leave. District officials say the leave involving Principal Stephanie Filter is tied to a personal matter and declined further comment. The announcement comes as the school year ends and as Washington Elementary remains closed due to flood-related damage. In Madison, 39-year-old Supergeon Temple has been charged with attempted first-degree intentional homicide following a shooting on the city's east side Sunday. Investigators say an argument between Temple and a 54-year-old man preceded the gunfire. A preliminary hearing is scheduled for June 16th. In Beloit, police are investigating after gunshots were fired following a crash involving a motorist and a pedestrian Monday night. No injuries were reported, and the investigation continues. And lastly, Verona residents are being invited to review and comment on the city's draft comprehensive plan. A public hearing is scheduled for July 6th, with public feedback being accepted through July 15th as officials map out future growth and development. And those are your headlines for Wednesday, June 10th.

0: Hey, it's Reed and Chelsea. Reed, let's turn serious for a second because we are headed to wedding season. And there was this bride that did a traditional thing. I've never really heard of this as a traditional thing, although I've seen it on TV, where brides at the end of the reception, they jump into the pool or whatever. It's kind of a celebration thing. Have you ever seen that?
1: No, is that a certain culture that does it? I have not heard of that.
0: Oh, you have never
1: seen
0: this.
1: In their wedding dress?
0: Yes.
1: Does everybody have pools at their wedding receptions?
0: We didn't, so no. I don't really know.
1: I mean, that's risky business.
0: Okay.
1: Having a pool around.
0: That's what she
1: said. Oh, no. Did she fall in?
0: No.
1: Hers is just a warning.
0: No. It's like, this is risky business. There is a possibility of drowning because you're going
1: in. Oh, you are getting serious with this.
0: With that, such a heavy dress. And things happen so quickly in the pool, and it's so heavy, you can't get up. So she did it at her reception, and she said, you know, it's going to be fine. My husband's going to be jumping in next to me. People are going to be around. Nothing will happen. And she said she quickly realized in the water she was struggling. She is fine now, but she said anybody thinking about doing this at the end of their reception or part of their wedding or whatever it may be, don't do it. It's so risky. It's so scary. You underestimate how that formal wear takes you down. That's why we wear a light swimsuit. It's made of a certain material. Even if you're jumping in with a tux and you got like a big suit jacket thing. So I just wanted to share that, Reed.
1: Well, also alcohol.
0: Yep. There you go.
1: You're not maybe at your peak performance, physically or mentally at that point too. So no, that's a real. I would not have thought of that. Now, was there something in the Pirates of the Caribbean when I was a kid where...
0: I don't know, Rain. I didn't watch any of those movies.
1: Gosh, I didn't know you were going serious.
0: I did. I said this at the beginning.
1: Well, I thought
0: I
1: you
0: said,
1: were just going
0: to
1: say...
0: this is about to get serious.
1: Yeah. No, that is
0: I'm just
1: interesting.
0: Passing on the warning that this bride did because I thought, I've seen it.
1: Yeah.
0: I've seen it in movies. I've seen it on shows.
1: I haven't.

0: Hey, it's Reed and Chelsea. Reed, I want to get your opinion on this because I see both sides. But according to a new survey, this is the article is from Fox News. 75% of Americans say that restaurants should offer some sort of adults-only dining experience.
1: Kind of like a no-smoking section back in the day.
0: Like kind of a different area within the restaurant of no kids. And I'm thinking that's interesting. Reed might be in favor.
1: If it's doable, some restaurants obviously don't have the space.
0: Mm-hmm.
1: I have to tell you that if there was a... This is great for kids with parents with kids, though, because...
0: What's a kid? 18 and under?
1: No. That's a good... Okay.
0: 12 and under?
1: I would say... you remember we went to that supper club up north, and there was like those two girls. They had to be like 13 and 14. They fought just terribly.
0: Yes.
1: There's something about 15 and up that I like.
0: 16.
1: 16 and up?
0: Mm-hmm.
1: Now you could, you know, people could lie about, you know, this is my 17-year-old.
0: Right, right.
1: She's 13. But I would say that when you and I go out to eat, I would rather not sit next to kids because I eat next to kids for dinner every night. And while I love them, it's a different experience when you're not. On the flip side, when we take our kids out, there are times where I'm like, I'm self-conscious because our kids are feral sometimes. And, you know, it's like, oh, your kids are so shy. Not our kids. Like sometimes I'm like, could you be more shy? Like when we went out to eat with Grant last week and he's just, I turn over and he's sitting in the booth with his feet up, laying on the, and I'm like, son. And then Brielle just stands up and Grant reached over and said hi to the people behind us in the other booth. And Chelsea was mortified. And he said, just kidding, they're gone. And it's like, why would you do that? Like, he's at the point now where he's just messing with us. He's just messing with us. So if we go to a place where it's like, this is kids only with parents, I would actually feel less like, yep, we're all in this together. There are times where I'm just next to these couples. I'm like, Grant, you see those people? They're trying to have a nice meal.
0: But you know what?
1: You yelling.
0: If I sit next to, I'm not as sensitive as Reed.
1: Yeah, you're right. I've always been sensitive.
0: If we're next to like a couple that are 75, I hope, Reed, when you and I are 75 and we're sitting and having dinner, that's if I keep you around.
1: That's entertaining.
0: I hope that would bring you joy and be like, wow, that takes me back.
1: No, I think it would. I'm talking about the couple that is also there. They don't have their kids and they're like, oh, great. You get the side eyes. You know, and I normally don't pay attention to it, but I do. It's just like, you know,
0: usually,
1: you're paying good money for this experience. It's not just the food. It's like, yeah, I don't want Brielle and Grant, you know, throwing straw wrappers at each other. Like, I just don't.
0: Usually when we go to a restaurant, we seek out the corner of the restaurant, not in the middle of everybody because, you know, we don't want to disrupt.
1: Yeah, we got a great corner booth. That was what was great. There was only one person Grant could mess with, and they were gone by the time he did that just to get you, Chelsea.
0: It took us double the amount of time to eat to those people.
1: Oh, yeah. No, yeah, it's unbelievable.
0: It's fun.
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0: Reading Chelsea with you. All right, we're a few days late on this, but I posted about it on social media on Sunday. It was 6-7 day.
1: Oh, yes.
0: And I was really delighted, Chelsea. I saw at least one person who said, I brought this up with my kids, and they said, Mom,

0: And that's so last year. And I was like, yes, I like this.
1: We did not get that feedback.
0: Now, our son, who is five, I've asked him, has that not run its course yet? And he's like, kids still saying it. Mm-hmm. They're still doing the whole whatever that is. I was with a Gen Zer, 17, at a broadcast a month ago. And I inadvertently said something. You don't even realize how many times you say something like 6'7" until.
1: Really?
0: And he went 6'7". And I was like, really? He's like, yeah. And I was like, that's not done? No. So I was happy to see for some kids, they are
1: it's
0: moving
1: passed.
0: On.
1: All right.
0: And I do think that someday we're going to tell these kids, like, this was a big deal to you. And why? And they'll say, I don't know.
1: We don't know.
0: No.
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13: Afternoon showers and thunderstorms likely today. Some could be severe. Highs in the mid 80s. South winds 5 to 15, gusting to 30. Tonight, showers and thunderstorms likely. Some could be severe. 67. Tomorrow, afternoon showers and thunderstorms, 85. Tomorrow night, showers and thunderstorms, 56. Saturday, sunny, 79. Sunday, sunny, 83.

0: talking.
1: She's Chelsea. I'm Reed. Grilled some burgers, some smash burgers.
2: Oh, that's the new craze, Reed.
1: Oh, man. The smash burger is a burger smash. It's thin. So you get that.
2: Delicious.
1: I mean, it really.
2: Crispy.
1: Oh, phenomenal. One of our favorite fast food restaurants does the smash burger. You've all eaten there, and it is so good. But they're thin.
2: Which I think is good.
1: Yeah, you can double up on a burger.
2: Don't
1: that's
2: want
1: what
2: a
1: I
2: big
1: do.
2: Burger.
1: But first time it's ever happened to me, and they were greasy, which is great. But the flames were flying. You know, it's just like
2: I thought we had an issue.
1: Like Chelsea went over. She's like, "Are you good?" I'm like, "We're great." You know, and I get that flame kissed burger. But I went to turn one right through the grill grate.
2: Concerning, Brian.
1: Went right through the grill grate and into the thing, and I was like,
2: "That's a shame."
1: And at first, you're like, "Let me try to save," and you just realize I can't save it. There's nothing I can do. It's also gross
2: enough,
1: at that point.
2: Though.
1: Yeah, we had plenty. But I've never made smash burgers. You can't do that with a thick burger. You can't do that with a steak, with a hot dog. It's not possible. With a brat, certainly.
2: No.
1: But I was like, oh, we're playing a little different on this. This is why some people suggest you do the skillet. You know, if you have that insert for a grill.
2: Oh.
1: Or the griddle. Because you can do a smash burger on there. There's no risk of that.
2: I'm sorry. My allergies are...
1: I feel for you.
2: It's brutal.
1: No,
2: out
1: I really,
2: there, you guys.
1: I do feel for you. Chelsea's literally having to figure out when we have certain things that she needs to not be like this for.
2: I'm not. I can't.
1: Because it takes you 3 days to really recover.
2: Literally told Reed, I can't go outside. Like,
1: no.
2: You're going to have to take one for the team. You're going to have to go outside with the kids. I can't do it.
1: Yeah. No,
2: like,
1: it's like.
2: I'm so messed up. I cannot sleep because my whole sinus system is plugged. It's just something else.
1: No, and like. Mouth breathing.
2: Oh, come
1: on. And that halitosis the next morning. It's like, you were stuffed up last night, weren't you?
2: Reed.
1: What gave it away?

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1: Here are your headlines. A Dodge County man has been found guilty of killing his estranged wife. 44-year-old Zachariah Raish of Kleiman was convicted of first-degree intentional homicide with a domestic abuse enhancer and hiding a corpse following a seven-day jury trial. Prosecutors presented evidence including cell phone records, surveillance video, and purchases allegedly made using the victim's credit cards. The principal of Madison Elementary School in Janesville has been placed on paid administrative leave. District officials say the leave involving Principal Stephanie Filter is tied to a personal matter and declined further comment. The announcement comes as the school year ends and as Washington Elementary remains closed due to flood-related damage. In Madison, 39-year-old Sergeon Temple has been charged with attempted first-degree intentional homicide following a shooting on the city's east side Sunday. Investigators say an argument between Temple and a 54-year-old man preceded the gunfire. A preliminary hearing is scheduled for June 16th. In Beloit, police are investigating after gunshots were fired following a crash involving a motorist and a pedestrian Monday night. No injuries were reported, and the investigation continues. And lastly, Verona residents are being invited to review and comment on the city's draft comprehensive plan. A public hearing is scheduled for July 6th, with public feedback being accepted through July 15th as officials map out future growth and development. And those are your headlines for Wednesday, June 10th.

0: it's Reed and Chelsea. Reed, I got this beautiful watermelon. Now, how do you pick a watermelon? That is a whole thing.
1: You tap it, right? You knock on it. It should sound hollow.
0: You also make sure, I believe, it should be really green, quite green. And then on the belly, it should be yellow.
1: I've heard that, actually. Okay. Yeah. It should start to be fading.
0: Yep, fading.
1: So it's ripe.
0: So I got this, what I thought was a wonderful watermelon. And I said, Reed, would you cut it? Reed does not eat watermelon, which is a whole thing.
1: I've tried.
0: So Reed was nice and he cut it for me. And he did it like a chef, which he cut the whole rind off. And then you just had like the circular red watermelon. It was bizarre. I've never seen it before like that.
1: Well, can I just add, I saw this on like a reel.
0: Oh, here we go.
1: And it was a chef. And he said, if you want to do it this way, to people that want to do this, you got to cut.
0: It's like carving it, literally.
1: But you got to cut the ends off both so you have a flat surface. Just a little bit. You know, it's still rind. You're not cutting into the watermelon.
0: That's important.
1: And then you just shave it around and follow the edge of it. And then you'll get just a huge. And actually, Chels, if you wanted to, you could do some pretty sweet drink stuff with that. Where you cut it in half, you can hollow it out and put some adult beverages in there.
0: Yeah, yeah.
1: And then freeze it. You'd do some pretty cool things with it. Anyway, I digress. I did this whole thing. It was magnificent.
0: And Reed cut it, and I was just like, oh, it's seeded watermelon. I tried to buy not. So, whoops, I don't know how that happened. And Reed goes, well, I'm going to keep cutting it. I said, seeds.
1: No, what I did was I said, well, that's fine. Just spit seeds out.
0: Yeah, no. I said, Reed, the seeds in there are tough. And then I just gave him a look like, please get the seeds out. Because you kind of can, with the knife, you can kind of just like shave them.
1: So it's like, all you do is you just sort of, and I'm like.
0: That's a tedious project. Reed was like, oh my gosh.
1: I don't do tedious well.
0: Did it.
1: I did it.
0: For the love, I guess.
1: And then tell about our daughter.
0: Ate one cube and said, Daddy, there's a seed in here. So.
1: Well, she had like 30 and then had one the next day and was like, Daddy, there's a seed. I was like. It's like when you fillet a fish and one little bone in the bluegill, you know, and it's like, you're fine. But she wanted to let me know that, you know, it was good, not great, I guess.
0: Kind of like me.

0: She's Chelsea. I'm Reed. Chelsea, let's text in if you would, 910-912-6060. Chelsea says that for her, the allergy medication, if she uses one too often, her body will get used to it. It will not be as effective.
1: Yeah.
0: So there's like three of these brands that you'll rotate through. You're currently on one that has worked well, but you're saving it for certain situations.
1: I don't want to take it every day.
0: And also that, you know, if we have like we've got, you know, a big thing coming up next week that you want to be looking, feeling.
1: It's why we didn't get married in June. I kid you not.
0: Yeah. So is this true for other people? I mean, thankfully, I will sneeze a couple times, but I mean, I just do not have allergies. I think I had a stretch, though, when I was probably in my early 20s where I remember getting kind of messed up with allergies.
1: Yeah, yeah.
0: And then it went away. I didn't have that much as a kid. And then it pretty much went away. But is this true for other people, 910-912-6060, where you can have...
1: Reed doesn't believe me. Apparently.
0: No, it's not that I don't believe you. I just feel bad because you're having to rotate through. Like, you have to think about this.
1: Yeah.
0: And then it takes you 3 days for it to fully clear out of your system. You know, the kids want to be outside. They want to be running around and all that stuff.
1: Looks like I can't be outside.
0: And so I was like, I'm just going to have to go inside, maybe take a warm bath and just sit by myself with a glass of wine. And you're going to have to take one for the team.
1: Watch the housewives. 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
16: Get IKEA whenever, wherever, however at IKEA.us. IKEA, dream the possibilities.

0: She's Chelsea. I'm Reed. All right, so you get these hot days.
1: Holy cow.
0: And if your kids go to daycare, if they have a summer school program started yet, do they get right after it?
1: No, they don't.
0: Okay, it'll be a few weeks.
1: Yeah, a couple of weeks probably.
0: But regardless, you get the pool out, little kiddie pool, you put the hose in it, you try to warm it up, maybe you got a water table. Water tables were not a thing when we were kids, right? I mean, I don't recall water tables. No. I actually don't understand the fascination with water tables.
1: Okay.
0: They don't, like if you hooked a hose up and they ran and did stuff, I would get that. But I don't understand why filling up something with water tables is interesting, but we have one from some garage
1: sale. Not playing with it, Reed.
0: And neither are the kids. They seem as bored with it as I would be. But we have one and we fill it because we must.
1: Okay.
0: But you get the stuff together, and you get it, you warm it up, you make sure it's in the right spot, in the sun, all the stuff.
1: Yeah.
0: And man, if those kids, there are days where they'll play with it for 2 hours. And then there are other days where it's like 10 minutes.
1: Although
0: I'm cold. You're not cold. It's 90 degrees out. You're fine. Well, it's a little windy. Yeah, it's a blowtorch out here.
1: Yeah.
0: Like you don't know what you're going to get. It's all the same water stuff.
1: It's true.
0: You don't know what it is.
1: Reed convinced me to invest.
0: Thank you. Good work.
1: In a slip and slide. And I said, let's do it. So we are going to go get one this weekend.
0: Yeah.
1: Because weekends at home where you turn the hose and the sprinkler on, those are the best.
0: Did you have slip and slide as a kid? I think I went to a friend's house today, but I don't think I ever had one.
1: I want to tell you that we created our own out of a tarp.
0: That is your dad. Was it good? Feel a little rough on the skin, wouldn't it?
1: Yeah, like, is a slip and slide blown up?
0: Well, you can have different ones. It's what it really is it'll maybe blow up a little on the sides so the kids don't fall off. And then we'll have little holes that shoot water up. But it is mainly like just plastic.
1: So it's plastic on the hard grass or whatever it might
0: Correct.
1: Be.
0: Yeah. Or hopefully soft grass. But yeah. And if you really want to get nuts, a little Dawn dish soap on there.
1: Oh, does it make it go faster?
0: And you got to be careful, though.
1: But then they're going to get soap in their eyes. Can't do that.
0: Wear some goggles. I can't help these kids with that. It's like I tell Grant, I've done a lot here. You've got to take it the rest of the way.
1: See how the mom sees issues, and I'm like, we can't do that.
0: No, and the dad's just like, they'll figure it out if we let them.
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9: Afternoon showers and thunderstorms likely today. Some could be severe. Highs in the mid-80s. South winds 5 to 15, gusting to 30. Tonight, showers and thunderstorms likely. Some could be severe, 67. Tomorrow, afternoon showers and thunderstorms, 85. Tomorrow night, showers and thunderstorms, 56. Saturday, sunny, 79. Sunday, sunny, 83.

0: Hey, it's Reed and Chelsea along with you. You know, we touched on this a little bit earlier, Chelsea, and I think it's worth kind of expanding on a little bit. So artificial intelligence is having this just like really negative moment.
1: Yes.
0: Data centers are a big topic in Wisconsin, and some people are passionately against them. Other people are passionately for them, for the jobs. Other people worry about the looks, water consumption, all these different things. Whatever side of it you're on, what's been really talked about that I think is really interesting is that PR, right? Public relations, how important that is. And these firms, like out in Silicon Valley, they're just terrible at it. Like they're just terrible at rolling out things and having the public receive it well and be excited about it and have a PR element to it that is positive. They have really no sense of it. Now, some of these people are so brilliant and the IQ is incredible, but the emotional intelligence, the EQ of it, is maybe not as high. And so they're like, this is what's going to happen. And we all know people like this, right? Like they're just very cut and dried. Like, yes, people are going to lose their jobs. And they say it in such a way that it's so callous that you have a lot of other people that, I mean, they've grown to like hate AI. I was listening to something from the New York Times, and it was talking about how in China, people really like AI because AI has been built around helping the individual with things, not changing the world, not
1: taking over jobs,
0: all of that. So the whole push to it has been completely different.
1: And that's interesting.
0: They're using AI in their life, and they're just, the benefits are rather obvious to the people. You know, they don't have to do this as much, they don't have to do that. The individual sees it. Where right now, there's just a lot of people that hear all about AI, and they don't ever use it. Or if they do, it maybe helps them with a recipe, but they're not like, this is not that great. And so it's just a whole different mindset. But yeah, they're just talking about how like the PR rollout of AI as a whole thing has just been pretty awful. Mm. And, yeah, sometimes you get the smartest people that are putting this stuff out, but they don't ask somebody, hey, you know, like, how should we do this? And then, bam, like, marketing matters.
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10: Afternoon showers and thunderstorms likely today. Some could be severe. Highs in the mid-80s. South winds 5 to 15, gusting to 30. Tonight, showers and thunderstorms likely. Some could be severe. 67. Tomorrow, afternoon showers and thunderstorms. 85. Tomorrow night, showers and thunderstorms. 56. Saturday, sunny. 79. Sunday, sunny. 83.

1073 WSJY. Going back to 2007, Lady Gaga, Just Dance. Happy Wednesday, Jesse Guerin on the air. It is June 10th of 2026. Today is National Iced Tea Day. Iced tea, the official beverage of front porches, lawn chairs, and avoiding responsibilities. Coming at you within minutes, music from UB40. How about some Taylor Swift, Prince, and right now, it's Milli Vanilli, Girl, You Know It's True. 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

107.3 WSJY and the internet just gave us the ultimate hit of happy juice. A mama bird in Washington State looked at a police training motorcycle and thought, ah, yes, prime real estate. She built a nest right in the storage box and laid 4 eggs. 2 have already hatched. The cops are calling her Traffic Birdie and parking the bike so the little recruits can grow. You know, honestly, if one of those tiny birds pulls me over for speeding, I am not even mad. I'm paying that ticket in birdseed. 107.3 WSJY.

0: 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The police wrapped around your finger. Jesse Aaron on the air for this Wednesday, June 10th of 2026. Elizabeth Hurley celebrating a birthday today. She is turning 61 years old. Happy birthday to her, and happy birthday to you if you're one of the many Gemini celebrating today from your friends at 107.3 WSJY.
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107.3 WSJY. And a massive new study of 600,000 Americans just dropped. And it turns out working from home is making us totally miserable. Remote workers are spending way more time completely solo, leading to huge spikes in isolation and mental distress. Turns out staring at the exact same four walls all day is not a great business model for the human brain. So if you are somebody that works from home, do me a favor, log off, go outside, and touch some grass today. 107.3 WSJY.

0: 1073 WSJY. All right, middle of the week. 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
13: Showers and thunderstorms likely this afternoon. Some could be severe with heavy rain. Temperatures in the mid-80s. South winds 10 to 15, gusting to 30. Tonight, showers and thunderstorms likely. Some could be severe. Patchy fog, 67. Tomorrow, afternoon showers and thunderstorms, 85. Tomorrow night, showers and thunderstorms, 56. Friday, sunny, 79.

0: 107.3 WSJY off the soundtrack to The Bodyguard. That is Whitney Houston and I Have Nothing. Jesse Guerin on the air, a Wednesday. It is June 10th of 2026. Today is National Ballpoint Pen Day. Remember handwriting? It's like texting for those of you that have not really done it a whole lot, but a lot slower and with more judgment from your third grade teacher. Coming at you within the next 15 minutes. Music from Adele. How about some Sinead O'Connor? And one from a guy appearing at Summerfest. Heading your way in about 2 minutes. 107.3 WSJY.
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1073 WSJY. And can we all collectively scream into a pillow about prices right now? A new list is going viral of things that used to be cheap, but now feel like luxury items. I'm talking red meat, concert tickets, vet bills, and owning a house. One person pointed out their parents bought a home for $16,000 in 1955. It just sold for $1.7 million. Can you believe that? You know, I'm a bit traumatized. I think most of us are these days. Every single trip to the grocery store starts with confidence and ends with questioning your entire life at the checkout lane. 107.3 WSJY.

0: 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From K-pop Demon Hunters, that is Golden. Jesse Guerin on the air. 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

0: 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All right, if you've ever had thoughts about deer season, and who here in Wisconsin hasn't, good news, the DNR is asking for them. 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
3: Showers and thunderstorms likely this afternoon. Some could be severe with heavy rain. Temperatures in the mid-80s. South winds 10 to 15, gusting to 30. Tonight, showers and thunderstorms likely. Some could be severe. Patchy fog, 67. Tomorrow, afternoon showers and thunderstorms, 85. Tomorrow night, showers and thunderstorms, 56. Friday, sunny, 79.

0: 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All right, if a Minnesota road trip is on your summer to-do list, here is your heads up. 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Work is happening on the I-94 bridge over the St. Croix River between Hudson and Lakeland, and it's sticking around through fall. Nothing major, just enough to slow things down. 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

107.3 WSJY, singing along with the boss, Bruce Springsteen and Hungry Hearts. And you know that dramatic movie moment where someone yells, "I object," at a wedding? Turns out people actually do it. A viral thread exposed real-life wedding objections. One wedding got struck by lightning. At another, a woman, not the bride, stood up and calmly announced that the groom was actually still married to her. Look, if I'm at a wedding and someone stands up to object, I am immediately grabbing popcorn. That is no longer a ceremony. That is live theater. 107.3 WSJY.

0: 107.3 WSJY bringing his wanted man tour to Wisconsin in July. The Pfizer Forum. Benson Boone, sorry, I'm here for someone else. Today is June 10th of 2026, National Egg Roll Day. You know, I've never met anyone who ordered one egg roll and thought, yep, that was enough. Coming at you within the next 15 minutes. Music from John Waite. How about some One Direction? And I've got some Janet Jackson on deck in about 2 minutes. 107.3 WSJY.
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6: Showers and thunderstorms likely this afternoon. Some could be severe with heavy rain. Temperatures in the mid-80s. South winds 10 to 15, gusting to 30. Tonight, showers and thunderstorms likely. Some could be severe. Patchy fog, 67. Tomorrow, afternoon showers and thunderstorms, 85. Tomorrow night, showers and thunderstorms, 56. Friday, sunny, 79.

0: 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And you remember back to when you graduated high school and you all of a sudden had to face the world. You know, I do. And it wasn't exactly easy. It's not easy for a lot of folks. Preparing kids for life after high school can feel like a guessing game. But the Wisconsin Department of Public Instruction is making things a lot clearer. Their new Portrait of a Graduate project is a statewide effort to define the exact skills and mindsets every student needs to succeed, whether they're heading to college, starting a career, or entering public service. Building a shared vision for our local schools is a huge step forward. Learn how to get involved at the DPI, that's Department of Public Instruction, website, 107.3 WSJY.
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The National Weather Service in Milwaukee-Sullivan has issued a severe thunderstorm warning for western Walworth County in southeastern Wisconsin, northeastern Rock County in south-central Wisconsin, Jefferson County in southeastern Wisconsin, until 3:15 p.m. At 2:08 p.m., severe thunderstorms were located along a line extending from near Cottage Grove to 6 miles southwest of Edgerton to Rockford Airport, moving northeast at 45 miles an hour. Hazard, 70 miles an hour wind gusts and penny-size hail. Source, radar indicated. Impact, expect considerable tree damage. Damage is likely to mobile homes, roofs, and outbuildings. Locations impacted include Watertown, Whitewater, Fort Atkinson, Elkhorn, Delavan, Jefferson, Lake Mills, Milton, Waterloo, Williams Bay, Walworth, Johnson Creek, Palmyra, Fontana on Geneva Lake, Charon, Darien, Cambridge, Lake Ripley, Lake Koshkonong, and Como. Remain alert for a possible tornado. Tornadoes can develop quickly from severe thunderstorms. If you spot a tornado, go at once into the basement or small central room in a sturdy structure. For your protection, move to an interior room on the lowest floor of a building,

1073 WSJY. An early one from Whitney Houston, Greatest Love of All. This next story sounds less like real life and more like a straight-up Looney Tunes cartoon. A woman in California was cleaning out an old garage freezer and found 20 sticks of live dynamite. 20! The bomb squad had to evacuate the whole neighborhood. It turns out they belonged to her late husband from over 10 years ago. And here I was feeling guilty about the mysterious container of green fuzz in the back of my freezer. Suddenly, my bad fridge cleaning habits look incredibly safe. 107.3 WSJY.

The National Weather Service in Milwaukee Sullivan has issued a severe thunderstorm warning for Fond du Lac County in east central Wisconsin, Green Lake County in south central Wisconsin, northeastern Columbia County in south central Wisconsin, Marquette County in south central Wisconsin, northwestern Washington County in southeastern Wisconsin, northern Sauk County in south central Wisconsin, Dodge County in southeastern Wisconsin, until 3:30 p.m. At 2:16 p.m., severe thunderstorms were located along a line extending from near Portage to near Rye to near Deerfield, moving northeast at 55 miles an hour. Hazard, 60 miles an hour wind gusts and penny-size hail. Source, radar indicated. Impact, expect damage to roofs, siding, and trees. Locations impacted include Fond du Lac, Watertown, Beaver Dam, Waupun, Reedsburg, Ripon, Berlin, Mayville, North Fond du Lac, Columbus, Horicon, Juneau, Wisconsin Dells, Lake Delton, Lomira, Campbellsport, Randolph, Montello, Marcuson, and Theresa. Other landmarks included are the following locations: Horicon Marsh, Mirror Lake State Park, Kilbourne Dam, French Creek Wildlife Area, and Puckaway Lake. Remain alert for a possible tornado. Tornadoes can develop quickly from severe thunderstorms. If you spot a tornado, go at once into the basement or small central room in a sturdy structure. For your protection, move to an interior room on the lowest floor of a building.

0: 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Wisconsin ticks are out in full force. Researchers just found that over half of adult female deer ticks are carrying the bacteria that causes Lyme disease. To protect your family and your pets, make a habit of doing a thorough full-body tick check within 2 hours of coming inside. Don't forget to check those sneaky hidden spots like behind your knees, around your hairline, and behind your ears. Staying safe after a hike is worth the quick look. 107.3 WSJY.
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The National Weather Service in Milwaukee-Sullivan has issued a severe thunderstorm warning for southern Jefferson County in southeastern Wisconsin until 3:15 p.m. At 2:29 p.m., severe thunderstorms were located along a line extending from near Jefferson to near Fort Atkinson, moving east at 45 miles an hour. These are destructive storms for Fort Atkinson and southern Jefferson County. Hazard, 80 miles an hour wind gusts and penny-size hail. Source, radar indicated. Impact, flying debris will be dangerous to those caught without shelter. Mobile homes will be heavily damaged. Expect considerable damage to roofs, windows, and vehicles. Extensive tree damage and power outages are likely. Locations impacted include Whitewater, Fort Atkinson, Jefferson, Palmyra, Lake Koshkonong, Lake Ripley, Rome, Hebron, Sullivan, Bussaville, Helenville, and National Weather Service Milwaukee-Sullivan. Remain alert for a possible tornado. Tornadoes can develop quickly from severe thunderstorms. If you spot a tornado, go at once into the basement or small central room in a sturdy structure. For your protection, move to an interior room on the lowest floor of a building. This is an extremely dangerous situation with tornado-like wind speeds expected. Mobile homes and high-profile vehicles are especially susceptible to winds of this magnitude and may be overturned. For your protection, move to an interior room on the lowest floor of a building. These storms have the potential to cause serious injury and significant property damage.

The National Weather Service in Milwaukee-Sullivan has issued a severe thunderstorm warning for southwestern Ozaukee County in southeastern Wisconsin, Milwaukee County in southeastern Wisconsin, eastern Walworth County in southeastern Wisconsin, Racine County in southeastern Wisconsin, Waukesha County in southeastern Wisconsin, southern Washington County in southeastern Wisconsin, southeastern Dodge County in southeastern Wisconsin, Kenosha County in southeastern Wisconsin, until 4 p.m. At 2:39 p.m., severe thunderstorms were located along a line extending from near Watertown to near Capron, moving east at 45 miles an hour. Hazard, 70 miles an hour wind gusts and penny-size hail. Source, radar indicated. Impact, expect considerable tree damage. Damage is likely to mobile homes, roofs, and outbuildings. Locations impacted include Milwaukee, Kenosha, Racine, Waukesha, West Allis, Wauwatosa, New Berlin, Brookfield, Greenfield, Menominee Falls, Oak Creek, Mount Pleasant, Muskego, Watertown, Mequon, South Milwaukee, Pleasant Prairie, Cudahy, Antioch, and Hartford. People attending Wednesday night live at State Fair and Glendale live at the Oasis should seek safe shelter immediately. Other landmarks included are the following locations: Schlitzohaber Nature Center, Bornard Botanical Gardens, General Mitchell International Airport, Timmerman Airport, Frodert and the Medical College, Fissert Forum, Pewaukee Lake, Ottawa Lake Recreation Area, and Pinewoods Campground. Remain alert for a possible tornado. Tornadoes can develop quickly from severe thunderstorms. If you spot a tornado,

0: 107.3 WSJY. Catch me, I'm falling. That is Pretty Poison. Jesse Guerin on the air for your Wednesday. It is June 10th of 2026. If you're celebrating a birthday today, you're in good company. Supermodel Kate Upton is 34 today. And how about comedian Bill Burr? He is 58. And honestly, he's aging exactly like his comedy. Louder, crankier, and somehow more correct every year. Happy birthday to both of those folks. And happy birthday to you if you're one of the many Gemini celebrating today from your friends at 107.3 WSJY.
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9: Showers and thunderstorms likely this afternoon. Some could be severe with heavy rain. Temperatures in the mid-80s. South winds 10 to 15, gusting to 30. Tonight, showers and thunderstorms likely. Some could be severe. Patchy fog, 67. Tomorrow, afternoon showers and thunderstorms, 85. Tomorrow night, showers and thunderstorms, 56. Friday, sunny, 79.

The National Weather Service in Milwaukee-Sullivan has issued a severe thunderstorm warning for northern Ozaukee County in southeastern Wisconsin, eastern Fond du Lac County in east central Wisconsin, Washington County in southeastern Wisconsin, northeastern Dodge County in southeastern Wisconsin, Sheboygan County in east central Wisconsin, until 4 p.m. At 2:56 p.m., severe thunderstorms were located along a line extending from near Rush Lake to near Oakfield to near Iron Ridge to Oconomowoc, moving northeast at 55 miles an hour. Hazard, 60 miles an hour wind gusts and penny-size hail. Source, radar indicated. Impact,

expect damage to roofs, siding, and trees. Locations impacted include Sheboygan, Fond du Lac, West Bend, Hartford, Port Washington, Plymouth, Sheboygan Falls, Jackson, Mayville, Slinger, North Fond du Lac, Soakville, Kewaskum, Howard's Grove, Usberg, Lomira, Belgium, Fredonia, Kohler, and Cedar Grove. Remain alert for a possible tornado. Tornadoes can develop quickly from severe thunderstorms.

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Well, hello and happy Wednesday to you. It's Natalie. I hope you guys are having a great day out there. Thanks for being here with us as we, you know, keep you occupied with some great music and entertainment throughout your day.

0: you.
1: Hey, it's Natalie. Well, I love Reddit because people are funny on Reddit. They are so funny. Someone on Reddit asked, what sayings did you say incorrectly for decades without anyone noticing? And what did you think they meant? And man, the responses are great. First off, I'd like to say that people probably did notice, but they just didn't say anything. They just quietly laughed. Here are some of my favorite answers. Someone said instead of saying might as well, they thought it was minus well. Another person said, my brother thought the people that lived besides us were next store neighbors, not next door neighbors. This one is hard for a lot of people. People think it's cease and assist, but it's really cease and desist. And then the one that wasn't on the list, but I'd like to add it, is people say, I could care less. But listen, we know it's I couldn't care less. You've reached your maximum of caring less. Anyway, Reddit's always a good time when you're looking for stuff like this.
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0: 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Hey, it's Natalie. I hope you guys are having a great day. Coming up, more music, a look at your weather, plus Justin Timberlake, Wham, and Bruno Mars.
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4: Tonight, expect showers and possible severe thunderstorms until 2 a.m., followed by patchy fog. Temperatures will dip to 67 with southwest winds gusting up to 30 miles per hour. Rainfall could reach 2 inches. Tomorrow, fog clears by 7 a.m., giving way to rain showers and thunderstorms with potential for heavy rain. Highs will reach 84 with south winds gusting to 30 miles per hour. Rainfall could total 1 inch. Tomorrow night, temperatures drop to 55 with more storms expected and up to 2 inches of additional rain. Friday brings sunshine and a high of 79. By Saturday, anticipate potential thunderstorms in the mostly sunny mid-80s.

0: Hey, it's Natalie. Well, this is Friendship. On Jimmy Kimmel Live, Tom Hanks revealed that him and Martin Short and Steve Martin get together and have colonoscopy parties the night before their procedures. And they like to compete to be the last one to use the bathroom. So basically, you know, they drink all that nasty stuff that you have to drink before a colonoscopy. And they're just playing cards. The first one to go gets the last choice of when you get to go into the colonoscopy. So, you know, you want to be the first one to go into the colonoscopy, get it done. The last one to go gets a choice, and Tom Hanks says he has a colon of iron, so he usually can hold it the longest. Fascinating how parties change when you get older, right?
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They say the holy water's watered down, and this town's lost its faith. Our colors will fade eventually, so if our time is running out, day after day, we'll make the mundane a masterpiece. Oh my, my, oh my, my love, I take one look at you, you're taking me.

Hey, it's Natalie. You know, this just shows determination. A 72-year-old grandmother fulfilled a lifelong dream by graduating from George Mason University after decades of putting her education on hold to support her family. Her name is Irma Garcia. She's a single mother who worked multiple jobs her whole life, and she recently returned to school and earned her degree in public administration. She says completing her degree brought her immense joy, and she says it proves that it's never too late to achieve your goals.

0: 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We'll be back in 2 minutes with Gloria Gaynor, Alicia Keys, and Michael Jackson.
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0: Hey, it's Natalie. You know, we are pretty locked into our phones sometimes. In a new survey, 1 in 10 adults admit that they missed a once-in-a-lifetime moment because they were too busy scrolling on their phone. So we're not like talking that they were in their phone taking pictures. No, they were scrolling on their phone. I have to believe that it's more than 1 in 10 adults. Honestly, I see people just scrolling. I mean, you're talking to people and you're playing a game. You're scrolling on social media. I think that this is way higher than 1 in 10 adults, but they say 1 in 10 adults. It's just a good reminder to try and be present sometimes, you know? We all need that little reminder.
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16: Tonight, expect showers and possible severe thunderstorms until 2 a.m., followed by patchy fog. Temperatures will dip to 67 with southwest winds gusting up to 30 miles per hour. Rainfall could reach 2 inches. Tomorrow, fog clears by 7 a.m., giving way to rain showers and thunderstorms with potential for heavy rain. Highs will reach 84 with south winds gusting to 30 miles per hour. Rainfall could total an inch. Tomorrow night, temperatures drop to 55 with more storms expected and up to 2 inches of additional rain. Friday brings sunshine and a high of 79. By Saturday, anticipate potential thunderstorms in the mostly sunny mid-80s.

0: Hey, it's Natalie. Well, this is really cool. A police department in Washington has debuted body cam that translates over 50 languages in real time. This will really help people communicate. You know, there's a lot of frustrations and tension when different languages can't communicate with each other, especially in, you know, police type situations. So I think that this is going to be really, really great. And I really hope this gets rolled out to more police departments, because I think it could be fantastic.
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9: Get IKEA whenever, wherever, however at IKEA.us. IKEA, dream the possibilities.

Hey, it's Natalie. Coming up, your Hollywood headlines. We've got some talk about Taylor Swift and her upcoming wedding, who her bridesmaids will be. Also, an update on the hockey Stanley Cup Finals.

0: Hey, it's Natalie, and here are your Hollywood headlines. Taylor Swift is expected to have at least two bridesmaids at her upcoming wedding, which is less than a month away, if the rumors are correct, at Madison Square Garden, with 1,100 to 1,200 guests. But sources say she'll have at least two bridesmaids, Gigi Hadid and Selena Gomez. They were allegedly asked at the end of last year. And speaking of Taylor Swift attended the Toy Story 5 premiere, and she brought a VHS copy of the original movie for the cast to sign, and I think that's so exciting and so cute. And the Hurricanes evened up the Stanley Cup Finals at two games apiece with a 5-3 win over the Golden Knights. And there you go. Those are your Hollywood headlines.
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0: 107.3 WSJY, Foreigner with Waiting for a Girl Like You. We're taking a quick break. We'll be back with more music. Sia is on the way. A song that seems like it's totally a 90s movie theme song. Sixpence None the Richer, that's coming up. And Huey Lewis and the News on the way as well.
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5: Tonight, expect showers and possible severe thunderstorms until 2 a.m., followed by patchy fog. Temperatures will dip to 67 with southwest winds gusting up to 30 miles per hour. Rainfall could reach 2 inches. Tomorrow, fog clears by 7 a.m., giving way to rain showers and thunderstorms with potential for heavy rain. Highs will reach 84 with south winds gusting to 30 miles per hour. Rainfall could total an inch. Tomorrow night, temperatures drop to 55 with more storms expected and up to 2 inches of additional rain. Friday brings sunshine and a high of 79. By Saturday, anticipate potential thunderstorms in the mostly sunny mid-80s.

Hey, it's Natalie. Well, the World Cup kicks off tomorrow, and FIFA has banned those long plastic horns because they are excessively loud. And yes, they are. Could you imagine sitting in front of someone who has one of those horns and they're just blowing it over and over and over again? You would probably, you know, need earplugs for sure. So yeah, they have banned those at the games. None of those loud horns will be going off.

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Hey, it's Natalie. You know, I feel like this happens every year. Some kids put on a lemonade stand to raise some money and have some fun, and some grumpy person tries to shut them down by calling the police. It happened in Kansas City. Police responded to a 911 call about two young brothers running a lemonade stand. They called 911. Instead of shutting it down, they bought drinks and snacks and even encouraged other responders to visit. In about 30 minutes, the brothers made around $280. So it's always nice when you can turn a complaint like this into a good moment. You know, celebrate these kids for doing a good job. And being entrepreneurs.

0: Hey, it's Natalie, and here's what to watch tonight. You've got Game 4 of the NBA Finals with the Knicks hosting the Spurs, the fifth season finale of The Floors on Fox, the series premiere of Most Extreme Humans on TLC, a new series for you, Outlast the Jungle, is on Netflix. It's like a Survivor-style competition in the jungles of Panama. The series premiere of Every Year After on Amazon. It's a romantic drama that flashes back and forth between the present and a series of teenage summers over a decade ago. If you liked Off Campus, they say you'll probably like this show. And there you go. That's what to watch tonight.
1: 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I was born and raised in Janesville, and I'm dedicated to standing up for good people in this community. I don't have an office in Chicago or Milwaukee. I have one office, and it's located in downtown Janesville, and it always will be. And I'm proud that our clients have made us the highest-rated injury law firm in Rock County. 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
12: Tonight, expect showers and possible severe thunderstorms until 2 a.m., followed by patchy fog. Temperatures will dip to 67 with southwest winds gusting up to 30 miles per hour. Rainfall could reach 2 inches. Tomorrow, fog clears by 7 a.m., giving way to rain showers and thunderstorms with potential for heavy rain. Highs will reach 84 with south winds gusting to 30 miles per hour. Rainfall could total an inch. Tomorrow night, temperatures drop to 55 with more storms expected and up to 2 inches of additional rain. Friday brings sunshine and a high of 79. By Saturday, anticipate potential thunderstorms in the mostly sunny mid-80s.

0: McRae, Billy Joel, and Sabrina Carpenter. Coming up, Nikki on the way as well. She'll be taking over on the microphone. I am headed out for today.
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